Public Enemy. The message is, you can't trust the police, you can't look for government handouts, and you have to take matters into your own hands.

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0: That was Planet of a Flower from the album Yodeling Astrologer by M.I.J.
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Hello. You're listening to Destroy All Music, and this is WREK Atlanta. We just heard from Blacksmith with Part 3, Shoeing the Centaur. And that comes from Centaur at the Village Blacksmith, which is a 2025 digital release on Blacksmith Noise Records. Before that was Hit with a Barrage, and that comes from Surface Tension 2, which is from Invocation of War, a 2026 digital release on Dying Monolith HNW. And we started tonight with Monochopsis. We heard Cupola Collapsing Part 1 from Landmark Ruin, a 2026 digital release on Outsider Industries. That's all we have for now, but please stay tuned because more will be coming up after the break. 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This is WREK Atlanta. Turn it up.

monotonous the sounds of the forest would be if the music came only from the top 10 birds. We give all the birds a chance. WREK, Atlanta.

Hello. 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And what we're listening to right now is Paige Drace and Gabrielle Giuliani. It's called House of Tooth, and it's from Lust Kaleidoscope Defined, which is a 2026 digital release on Sleep Gloss. Before that was Adam Bowman with Angle Poise Porpoise Protestations from Audio Piece Plus 4 Compositions for Prepared Violins and Objects. And that is a 2026 digital release on Un Poco Fria. And going back to the half hour, we heard from New Monuments. We heard White Hair Bleeds Orange from New Earth, a 2018 CD release on Pleasure of the Text Records. That is all we have for you this week, but please stay tuned. There will be more great music coming up next. This has been Destroy All Music. 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

0: Been a constant state of rebellion. 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Been a constant state of rebellion. Been a constant state of rebellion. Been a constant state of rebellion. Been a constant state of rebellion. Been a constant state of rebellion. Been a constant state of rebellion. Been a constant state of rebellion. Been a constant state of rebellion. Been a constant state of rebellion. Been a constant state of rebellion. Been a constant state of rebellion.
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fella up here. Most of them, they used to pet him. I just joined him. That dog, you have no idea how smart he is. I told him. You ain't telling me nothing, but I know all about it. The kids are coming here. We want to hear old kids sing. And them days, not fool anymore then. I could just come and sit this way. I want you to sing now. Do, do, do. Now I have to take the harp and make a sound before you sing. Teddy, come here. Sit down, Teddy. Now here, I want you to sing. Sing these folks a song. Sing the old rugged cross. Listen, chord with this now. Oh, no, no, no. Sing. Come here. Sit down, Teddy. Now here, I want you to sing. Sing these folks a song. Sing the old rugged cross. Listen, chords of this now. Yeah.

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This week, you're listening to Matt Kretzmann with an excerpt from an untitled track from The Emperor's Aesthetics. And that's a cassette released by Weird Forest. Before that, Shuko Mizuno with Piano Materials off of a 3-CD set called Electronic Music Works released by Three Shells, and started the show off with And Play and Victoria Chi with Part 2 from A Butterfly on Your Shoulder into Years and Years to Come. And that's a cassette released by Dinzu Artifacts. Stay tuned, there's more ahead on WREK Atlanta 91.1.

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1: Good evening. 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We will be with you for the next hour or so, ferrying you away into midnight.
2: Bennett, can I ask, who do you have for the World Cup right now?
1: Who do I think, like...
2: Who's going to take it all?
1: Probabilistically?
2: Sure. Any big guesses? Any? Who's your wild horse and who's your? Who do you think's going to win? Just, you know, objectively.
1: I mean, a France-Argentina, like, repeat final would be kind of insane.
2: That does sound pretty epic.
1: Yeah.
2: It's a beautiful gloomy night here in the fake studio.
1: Indeed. The rain just stopped. I'm kind of sad about that.
2: I know. Hopefully it comes back.
1: Yeah, we were going to mic the rain, actually, and just that was going to be the set tonight. It was like an ambient.
2: It was just going to be rain, but I guess we'll have to play music instead.
1: Yeah.
2: We're going to try and get some music together for you guys. You know what? I think for fun, we're going to do an all-local show tonight. It's going to be all bands from Atlanta or from Georgia, more so.
1: Yes, preacher. Yeah, no, I'm excited about it. Some of these, yeah, most of them kind of spanning the last 15 years or so.
2: Yeah, we have a bunch of bands at the top of the set that are from, you know, all recent in the last couple years, and then the second set we're moving about 10 years ago.
1: Yeah,
2: a good mix of things going on.
1: That's definitely a, I don't know, makes me feel so old when it's like the 20 teens is like the foregone era.
2: Yeah, it's a vintage now.
1: It is. That's the millennial heydays, and now we've stepped aside for Gen Z.
2: We're old, buddy.
1: That's right. So yeah, we're going to go ahead and get started. We'll be here until midnight. This is Psych Out. This is WREK Atlanta. Thank you and love you so much

0: Folk music is high-class music. There's a lot of low-class people singing it. Matter of fact, most so-called folk singers don't even look like folk. Folk song tells true stories, but terrible stories, because folk are terrible. Terrible songs make big songs. Why do you think kids like rock and roll? Because it's terrible. Do you think they're going to listen to the Philadelphia Symphony, 101 strings? Why do you think I like cocaine, cocaine?
1: Good evening. 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This show is called Psych Out. Thank you for being here with us. We'll be here until midnight, picking some tunes, curating your journey into Thursday.
2: Yeah, it's been a great night. We heard a little bit of Abner J in this bump right here. What do you think of Abner J?
1: TJ, you're supposed to keep the bump music a mystery.
2: We'll bleep that all
1: out.
2: Yeah,
1: we will.
2: That'd be the only real editing we do. This last set we had, the last song we just heard, our dear friends Mirror Move, that was their song Lavender Town off their 2026 single. We're dedicating this song to Alan McLeese, the drummer of that band. He unfortunately passed away, a good friend of ours. I played with him for years in Foxwound, one of the most talented guys around. Shout out to Mirror Move, shout out to Andrew for still keeping that project going. Incredible mm-hmm. band. That single is really intense, really great.
1: So it was recorded, what, three, four years ago?
2: Yeah, I believe Alan had recorded his parts then, and Andrew had just finished, you know, layering everything on top of it. But really beautiful project. Bennett, do you want to tell us what we heard before that?
1: Yeah, that was Valley of the Eyes. Just a reminder, y'all, this isn't all local, at least to the state of Georgia, mostly Atlanta set tonight. That was Valley of the Eyes. Valley of Eyes. It's funny. I was talking about this band because I played with them a few months ago, and they were really great, and that's why, you know, we collectively wanted to play them tonight. And when I was talking to my friend Vin about them, because he played on that show as well, I misspoke and said Valley of the Dolls. Have you seen that movie?
2: Right.
1: I haven't. I want to, though. So yeah, that's why I insert the in there, because that's like always
2: it's just
1: what it reminds me of.
2: I get it. That would also be a great name.
1: It's a cool thing to be misconstrued with, I would say.
2: I agree. You know, when I was in Foxwound, everyone used to think it was Foxwound. They'd be like, oh, are you in Foxwound? I'd be like, no, I don't know what that is.
1: I never... Wait, the word wound and wound, are they...
2: They spelled the same.
1: I never thought about that.
2: Yeah.
1: Huh.
2: Yeah, it's one of those... I don't know what you call those.
1: It's like a homophone and a... Right, because homophone is just, it sounds the same, but it's spelled differently. So it's like a homophone and a syn... I don't know.
2: What's a palindrome?
1: That's completely different.
2: Okay.
1: That's like people who are named Hannah.
2: Oh, sure.
1: And it has an H at the beginning and the end.
2: Yeah.
1: Right?
2: All right. Well, you know, before that we heard...
1: Well, no. That was a 2026 single.
2: Oh, yeah.
1: Valley of the Eyes. Shout out to Boyd.
2: That was their song, New Her. Did we say that? That was their song, New Her.
1: Yeah, their song New Her. Shout out to you, Boyd. Talk to you a little bit after the show. I'm really excited that we get to play together at the Earl on July 3rd.
2: Yes, that was we're playing with them, Mirror Move, and the band we heard right before that, which was Silk Daisies with their song Someday. That's their new 2025 album, Silk Daisies, self-titled. Really incredible, I believe, husband-wife duo band. Really love their stuff. Kind of reminiscent of like Cocteau Twins.
1: Mm. No, definitely. And they're headlining that show. That'll be fun.
2: Yeah, they are. Yeah. Very stoked to have them on that. And then,
1: prior to that was School of Design with the song After the Warmth from their 2026 single. A lot of singles tonight.
2: Yeah, all single set for the first set. We're going to go to albums on the next half, but... School Design, really incredible. They just put out their single on vinyl. Band here from Georgia. We're actually, we haven't announced it yet, but we do have a show coming up with them. Should we say?
1: It's later in August. Here's the thing, Joey. I think most people's brains aren't going to register a date that far in advance.
2: Right, you're right. Yeah, we can say it anyway. August 20th, our Widow 100's album release show is happening at the Earl. The School of Design. Come out.
1: We'll definitely blast you with that information many subsequent times between now and then, too. So. Yeah.
2: And before that, we heard Big Yellow with their song Sirens off their 2023 album Lo-Fi Panic. Also a really incredible band from here in Georgia.
1: That was a fun one.
2: It was fun. I like a good fun song. Yeah. Usually we're all dour and gloomy, mm-hmm, and you're usually mm-hmm. saving me from a panic attack.
1: Right.
2: but that's a fun song.
1: The rain has stopped. I'm sad about that.
2: Hopefully we can get it back. Maybe it'll reappear during our second set.
1: We can summon it with the music that's coming up next.
2: Oh, yeah. You want to give us a sneak peek? What are we going to hear in this set?
1: They're going to have to find out.
2: More Georgia stuff.
1: Thank you, guys. This is Psych Out. It's WRK Atlanta, and we will be here until midnight.
2: We love you.

Folk music is high-class music. There's a lot of low-class people singing it. Matter of fact, most so-called folk singers don't even look like folk. Folk song tells

You know, it's a troublesome world and all the people who live in it. A field with troubles each and every minute. Listen, you ought to be thankful a whole hell of a lot that you're not one of those people caught up in that spot. Now you can listen to me, but please use your own mind. But what I'm saying is one of a kind.

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1: to WREK Atlanta.
0: Bennett, keep chewing, buddy. I got it.
1: And I'm eating a sandwich.
0: Yes, you are. You've been listening to WREK Atlanta. Thank you for joining us here at Psych Out for the last hour. Bennett, what was the last thing we heard at this set?
1: Yeah, the last song on our all locals.
0: All Georgia, all local, all Atlanta, really.
1: Yeah, I think it was all Atlanta.
0: I think all Atlanta.
1: On our all local set, that was Spirits and the Melchizedek Children. And it took me years to be able to properly pronounce that, but now
0: I would never even attempt.
1: Now I'm quite well versed. And that's, you know, I feel like it was probably Jason, the frontman, main songwriter, who coached me through that. But that was their song, Forget What's Brought, from their 2011 release, We Are Here to Save You. And yeah, it's funny, I haven't thought about that band in so long.
0: They're very good. I enjoyed that a lot.
1: You said we're doing this all local set list tonight, and that was like suddenly this light bulb moment. Gotta play you guys. Shout out to you, Jason. Shout out to you, Beardy Joe. Shout out to you, Ryan. Haven't seen you guys in forever. Miss you. I hope you're doing well. I miss the 529 patio hangs.
0: Old 529.
1: Of yesteryear.
0: Yeah.
1: Old, like ye old with like
0: ye
1: an
0: old
1: E at the end
0: nine,
1: of the
0: yeah.
1: old, yeah.
0: That was
1: yeah.
0: the good stuff back when they were at Sisters of Turkey. Yeah, no, that, and before that we had Hello Ocho with their song Party on a Rain Cloud off their self-titled 2015 album. Hello Ocho, amazing band. I think they actually might be from like Savannah or something, but really good.
1: So
0: really
1: that's... Like an offshoot of Little Tybee?
0: I believe it shares some members. I don't want to get lampooned here for being inaccurate, but
1: yeah, because I wasn't aware of that.
0: I believe it does share some members.
1: Not Josh Martin though, different.
0: Yeah.
1: Before that was Seagoes. Oh man, we're talking just too long. All right, there we go. Satan's real, guys. Satan's still real, guys. Promise.
0: On the loop. It's all right. Before that, we had Seagoes with their song Blood off their 2015 album SG, which I guess you could also consider as self-titled. I'm guessing that stands for Seagoes.
1: No, no. Maybe they play a lot of SGs.
0: That's a good point.
1: Maybe it was like named after some Sarah Grace.
0: That's true.
1: Can't be sure. Before that was Places to Hide with the song Michael Jordan. Off of their 2013 release, Almost Nothing.
0: Yeah, I really love that band. It's Kyle Swick. Shout out to, was it Acapella Books, where I get all of my books. He works there.
1: That's the one by Roger Jordan Garage?
0: Sure.
1: DeKalb Avenue?
0: It's it's near Astoria, not far from Astoria, I guess.
1: Is it near, like, Little Five Points?
0: Yeah.
1: Yeah, that's
0: right over there.
1: DeKalb Avenue, yeah, right by
0: exactly, yeah,
1: Roger
0: yeah.
1: Jordan. Nice. Yeah, that place is cool. For sure.
0: Love that. And to start off the set tonight, or this set, the second set of our night, we had Of the Vine with their song In the Event of Moon Disaster off their 2015 album East of the Water. Shout out to Sam Loucher, he's in that band, and Connor Ray, a good friend of ours, yeah.
1: Connor, shout out you, Connor.
0: Yeah.
1: Connor, providing us with utmost professionalism and quality and care and a cozy and wonderful space to create, record, and manifest our dreams.
0: It's very tight. We've been watching a lot of World Cup today. We've been saying golazo.
1: Yeah, you're lucky I'm not speaking Spanish right now.
0: I why would I be lucky for that? Go ahead, buddy.
1: Next time.
0: Okay. Yeah, well, what's the next show after us? What is it again?
1: Oh, after us is Atmospherics.
0: Oh, nice.
1: Nice. Which, you know, you can't go wrong. Or you could just go out and listen. It's not raining anymore. Okay, so in lieu of it not raining, Atmospherics is your next best move here on WREK Atlanta. Tune to 91.1. Break your dial. You don't need to change it. Because inevitably, it'll be Wednesday again, 11 p.m., and we'll be back.
0: Well,
1: so
0: yeah.
1: We'll see you then.
0: We will. We've been Bennett and Joey. We love you.

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0: That was Heresy 3 by Lustmord off the album Heresy.
1: It was still raining the following morning, a fine, almost invisible autumn rain, unlike the previous night's downpour. He knew it was raining only because of the ripples on puddles and the sound of dripping from the eaves.

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0: You just heard Local Boy by Kites from the album Royal Paint with a Metallic Gardener from the United States of America, helped into an open field by women and children.
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vos uniformes de lâche, with your coward mates. 8 d'entre vous dansent votre danse de lâche, kicking and hitting, showing your low breeding, showing your coward streak. 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
1: From the album London, that was Greater Than One with Dance of the Cowards.

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1: A little bit at a time until your eyes get adjusted, then he takes you down a little further. Finally, you

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Thank you.

That was Black Blood, Part 3 by Merzbow from the album Turmeric.

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Yeah.

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That was the Columbia Symphony Orchestra, conducted by Donald Voorhees and featuring Michael Rabin on violin, performing the finale from Concert Fantasies on Carmen, Opus 25, by Pablo de Sarasate.

from an album entitled Nude Rolling Down an Escalator, Studies for Disc Clavier. That was Kyle Gann with number 3, Nude Rolling Down an Escalator.

What you just heard was the 11th piece from Tchaikovsky's The Seasons, entitled November in the Troika. It was performed by Vasily Primakov.

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That was Henry Purcell's Pavan for Three Violins and Continuo in G minor, performed by Andrew Parrott, Andrew Manns, Caroline Balding, Richard Gwilt, and Mark Levy.

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From the album Between the Keys, Microtonal Masterpieces of the 20th Century, you just heard Joshua Pierce and Dorothy Jonas performing Charles Ives' three quarter tone pieces for two pianos.

0: You just heard The Nocturne from On This Island, Opus 11, composed by Benjamin Britten and performed by the soprano Bernice Bramson.
1: Now a frog went a-courtin' and he did ride. Her hops dropped by Mr. Gamble, had a sword and a pistol buckled at his side. Her hops dropped by Mr. Gamble. He-mo, I-mo, ke-mo, ki-mo, ride her out here. Her hops dropped in a winkle flannel, little yellow bug. Her hops dropped by Mr. Gamble. He rode right up
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0: That was Dominique Duval, John Hayward, and Joe McPhee doing Undersound 14 off the album Undersound 2.
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Roy Haynes on drums. Gary Peacock on bass.

0: That was the Kandinsky Effect with Chomsky from the album Somnambulist.
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from their album A Gathering of Fronds, you just heard the Beavis Frond with the track Visions Through Dilated Eyes.

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Big-eyed beans from Venus, oh my, oh my. 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Big-eyed beans from Venus, don't let anything get in between us. Beam in on me, baby, and we'll beam together. I know we've always been together, but there's more.

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'Cause a man or a woman without a big-eyed being from Venus is suffering with a waste desiccation.

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0: That was Core Anomaly Mix from the album Eternal Ice Melts by Francisco Bauman and various remixers.
1: This one's called Karl Rove, forced to roam the earth forever as one of the living dead. Doing all the sewage. Okay, we'll try that again. This song is called Karl Rove, forced to roam the earth forever as one of the living dead, feeding on raw sewage. Earth forever as one of the living dead, feeding on raw sewage. Song's called Karl Rove, forced to roam the earth forever as one of the living dead, feeding on raw sewage.

0: That was Karl Rove, Forced to Walk the Earth Forever as One of the Living Dead, by Zandosis from the album George W. Bush Goes Straight to Effing Hell.
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From the album Half Monster, that was Jad Fair and Naofumi Ishimaru performing the track Trendsetter.

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I like you, my friend. Something new.

Oh, hello, hello, everyone. Welcome to 4 o'clock on a Thursday. That means it is the start of specialty shows. Welcome to Miku Nation. I am DJ Pluto, and I will be hosting today, just like every other Miku Nation. But yeah, I have a lot of cool songs that I have played some of them before, but most of them are new, and they're all kind of the same vibe. It's very uppity this week, and that made it very easy for me to put together the playlist. First song is a collaboration between Hatsune Miku and Sonic the Hedgehog. So you will hear like a lot of those like 8-bit elements, as well as like Sonic's theme, or at least I think it's in the key of it. But the song is a collaboration between Haru Ichiban, Jun, and Yunosuke. It is called Onsoku o Koete, and it's featuring Hatsune Miku on the vocals because it is featuring her. So yeah, let's get it started.

All right, that was by Kasasagi, Irresistible, featuring Kasane Teto on the vocals. Next up is Secret Talk featuring Gumi by Fushi, who I have played a few times on here. Love their stuff. They take a while to post. I think it's like every few months. More common during the summer, it seems like, because I always play Fushi songs during the summer. I have been watching Love Island, and I have opinions. I won't share them right now, but I do have opinions. Y'all can stay on the station for those later, probably at halfway through. So yeah, Secret Talk featuring Gumi by Fushi.

All right, by Inuya, that was Platform featuring Otomachi Una on the vocals. Love that song. It's so cute. And I love the extra little, it's like, I don't really know how to explain what I'm trying to say. It's like trilling, like how a cat goes like, meow. And it's just kind of like all over. It sounds kind of like insects humming, and it's really cute. It makes the whole song sound more organic and more fun. I like when stuff like that is added to a song. It makes it kind of elevated from a typical pop song. And, you know, it's fun. And we all love to have fun here. All right. Oh, yeah, I guess weekend after next, so I'll be broadcasting next Thursday, is 4th of July. It's 4th of July, and it's almost the end of June. It's almost the end of June. Okay, it is really hot outside. I usually, like, go out and do stuff during the night. I highly recommend you guys do that as well. World Cup is happening. I am blessed that I don't need to go down here during a match again today. I drove down here, so it would have been not fun. Yeah. So next song that I have is by Reisai, and it's called The Golden Rule, featuring Hatsune Miku once again on the vocals.

by Ariole, who I'm a big fan of. That was Dot Conf. Not featuring any Vocaloid, that was Ariole's own vocals, but they're just such big name to me and such a prevalent Vocaloid artist that I decided to include them in this lineup because I like the song. What can I say? I like the song and it's my show. So, yeah. Next song that we have is by Parang, who I have also played a few times on here. It is called Bomb Netsune Su. Oh, Netsune Netsu. And it's featuring Hatsune Miku on the vocals.

All right. By Tobi Kurage, that was Sansara featuring Kasane Tuto, and it is now halfway through, so now I get to rant about Love Island. Oh my god! Casey! Oh, Casey and Corbin bring out the worst in each other, and I think that's the problem. Also, I know it's the name of the game, of course, like, everyone needs to, like, explore connections, and there hasn't been a lot of, like, quote-unquote exploring connections, aka, like, hooking up with other people outside of your assigned couple. Not hooking up, but, like, getting with people outside of your assigned couple, but, like, ugh, I don't know. Just the way that I don't have a problem with that part. I don't have a problem with Casey kissing anyone, Sydney, TT, whatever. TT gives me red flags, though. Like, you don't like Anaya. He treats her like she's the old ball and chain. Like, she's all that he's already married to her, that they're already locked down. Like, acting like she's an inconvenience. What? You have Anaya! Atlanta girlies! Pop off. I love her. And if she doesn't get with Carl, I'm gonna be mad at her. Not for real, though, but, like, in a way where I'm like, aw, you could have done what was right for you. You could have done what was right for you. So, yeah, I didn't know that Bryce and Trinity were that strong. Honestly, I had no idea. I thought they were just waiting for something new. I don't think they realized how strong they were, or they're just really low-key about it, or the production team is like, they're kind of boring, which they are. And I think that them being legitimately comfortable around each other is, like, so nice. And they're crying because they miss each other. Ugh. Ugh. Yeah, everyone except for Bryce and Trinity needs to couple up. Even if Trinity brings back somebody with her, like, whatever. But they're going to get back together, I'm pretty sure. I was rooting for Anaya and Casey. It's such a bummer. He, like, switched up so fast, and now he's, like, so disrespectful. To, like, and then Corbin, like, I don't know. It's the whole, like, objectifying women type of thing, which, of course, this whole entire show is based off of, you know, different elements of the patriarchy or whatever. But I don't know. Casey just acting like Anaya, wanting her own boundaries and wanting her own terms as, like, an inconvenience is, like, really, really rubbing me the wrong way. Yeah. And then Melanie and Kata, besties for the resties, the best friends come from fighting with each other first. So, yeah. I mean, I fight my friends all the time in a fun way, but I do fight them. So, yeah, I wanted to say that. Oh my God. I am PO'd at Casey. Anyways. Oh, yeah, World Cup matches. As of right now, it's Curaçao and Côte d'Ivoire. I don't speak Spanish, sorry. Or Spanish, French. And there's also Ecuador versus Germany. Woo! Next song that we have is called Miracle Reborn, and it's featuring Kasane Tuto on the vocals. It is by Mimizu and Sakura Yusei.

All right, that was... Sorry, that was the next song. Medicura featuring Kasane Teto by Moxie Ukyo. Yeah, lovely. Cool stuff. I am currently looking through some of the Music Awards Japan songs that apparently there's a 50 song playlist for each award, and one of them

2025 to 2026, because the first Vogoid Culture Award that was won for the inaugural Music Awards Japan ceremony was Senbozakura, which translates to thousands of cherry blossoms, I believe. And that was released like a long time ago, It may be near 10 years or already 10 years. It was during the Project Diva stage. So I would assume that it is about 10 years old. Yeah, but that's just an estimate for me. So I think it could be an older song, or there may be a few older songs in there that I completely forgot about. And I'm like, oh, yeah. But yeah, next song that we have is by Abaraya, one of my favorite artists. I don't know if he got nominated for Music Awards Japan, but I really hope he did, because he's a really cool producer and does some really awesome stuff that is very like experimental and fun and kind of really obscure and sometimes scary. Yeah. However, this song was released a few months ago. Oh, almost a year ago. Wow. This specific song is called Thanks for Playing, featuring Kasane Teto. I am so excited for his new album. I don't know if I'll be able to get like a physical copy of it, but I may look into finding out how to find one, how to get one, because I am that much of a fan of Abaraya. So yeah.

that's a new, not a new song. Definitely not. Oh my God. That was Monitoring featuring Hatsune Miku by Deco Nina. That was released a year ago. More than a year ago? Yeah, 2024. That's because it was the winner of the inaugural Vocaloid Culture Song of the Year back in 2025. I'm trying to confirm it right here. Scrolling Wikipedia. Yeah, wow, this is like a lot. The last song that I have today is by R906. It is called Spoonful of Spell and is featuring Hatsune Miku on the vocals. This song I played as much as I wanted to because like when it first came out, because yes, I loved it so much and I still love it. I still love it a lot. I don't know why I'm like saying it in past tense. But I

Was reading up a little bit on how the Music Awards Japan works, and I don't feel super bad about not knowing a lot because it literally started. Oh, never mind. Monitoring didn't win. That it was Zenbo Sakura, as I said. I thought there was an award show in 2024, but there wasn't. It was the first one in 2025. But yeah, that was one of the nominees, so kind of setting the tone for that. Zenbo Sakura was just like an older song. They kind of have to pay homage to all of the years in which they were not able to give out awards because, it was the inaugural year. So yeah. But this one, I know for sure, got the award, and I love it so much. It has this like sting to it, which is really fun. It kind of sounds it the song makes you sound makes you feel anxiety. It's so fun, and the music video is really good for it. Yeah, this will be my send-off song. Thank you everyone for listening to WRK Atlanta 91.1 FM. This has been Miku Nation with your host DJ Pluto. I will see you next Thursday and talk about 4th of July and America. Yay!

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0: You just heard Plummy Tail by Dumbo Gets Mad from their album Elephants at the Door.
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